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0: dropping beats so hard they could wake the dead. 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

like it. I'm a two-time point, knew I'd win. 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All my ops waiting for me to be you, I bet. Say, I got drive, I don't need a car. Money really all that we fiending for. I'm doing things they ain't seen before. 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I'm a demon lord. Fall off what? I ain't seen the horse. Called your bluff, better cite the source. Fame ain't something that I need no more.

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0: so hard they could wake the dead. 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

0: Your K92 Morning Thing with Monica and Antoine. Happy Friday to you. We made it. Thank goodness. Today's going to be a sunny day, a high of 80. It's currently 62 in Roanoke, 56 in Lynchburg, and 58 in NRV. And I plan on diving, taking a big rabbit hole dive into the Krista Pike story.
1: Yes, I've seen a lot about that.
0: Yes. So if you haven't heard about this woman, I just really learned about her this week, where she's in Tennessee and she's supposed to be on death row.
1: Mm-hmm.

0: And she actually, they said, okay, we're going to go ahead and give her the lethal injection. They gave it to her twice, and she survived. So she's in critical condition in the hospital. But I need to follow, like, get the background story on who exactly is she, what did she do, and how long was she on death row, what all went down. So I'm going to go ahead and research that over the weekend.
1: And when she became a superhero. Superpowered. I don't want to say superhero.
0: Uh-huh.
1: When she became a superpowered individual, because surviving the lethal injection twice...
0: That means you don't touch her, right?
1: You built differently.
0: Built
1: differently right there. Now the question is, should she be released? Because they did what they were supposed to do.
0: They did.
1: The contract said, we're going to stab you with this needle.
0: Uh-huh.
1: And, you know, what's going to happen is going to happen.
0: Yeah.
1: Well, what was supposed to happen didn't happen.
0: So what does that mean?
1: And I don't know if she did she keep getting stabbed? I don't know.
0: I don't know what happens.
1: I was like, because
0: I was like, because they try to green mile her. Is that what they try to do? If you watch the movie Green Mile, that dry sponge, is that what happened? I don't know.
1: But the dry sponge worked in Green Mile.
0: It did work. It did work after a couple times.
1: What happened to Michael Clark Duncan? He did, you know, he did meet his maker. She didn't. This is a very interesting situation here.
0: Yeah.
1: And, you know, let's just keep the depressing conversation going right now.
0: Uh-oh. Oh, who died?
1: Cameron the Canary died.
0: Cameron
1: the Canary. You don't know Cameron the Canary?
0: No.
1: Don't Google. You're not going to find anything.
0: You're not going to find anything.
1: Monica writes. Monica immediately started typing.
0: Let me Google.
1: Because Cameron the Canary died here at the station. I was leaving work, and maybe it's because it's spooky season. Today is the 2nd of October. Yesterday was the 1st of, I'm sorry, Antober. Yesterday is the 1st of October. It was the beginning of spooky season.
0: Uh-huh.
1: As I'm leaving the building to go to the car, I open up the door to leave the building to go outside. I look down. There's a canary. A bird had flown into the door and unfortunately met its untimely end.
0: I don't like that.
1: The canary was just laying right there on the sidewalk waiting for
0: me. That's an omen.
1: And so I saw the canary. I looked back inside to see if JJ, our business manager, was here.
0: Yeah.
1: His office was locked. The door, the lights were turned off and everything. And I looked back at Cameron the canary. That's what I named him. Cameron the Canary, and I said, I'm just going to leave you right here. I don't know if your family knows that you've passed away, if the other birds know and everything. It would have been a lot worse if it was a crow. You said it's like ominous. It would have been worse if it was a crow or something. A bright yellow canary doesn't necessarily give me a terrible omen. But the fact that I'm looking there at him like, and I could have picked him up.
0: You could have.
1: But I didn't want to.
0: No.
1: it's not in my favorite, but I did feel guilty about it when I left. I'm like, I'm just leaving this dead bird here by the door, just laying there for its life. It was dead.
0: Uh-huh.
1: I leaned down. It wasn't,
0: there was no breathing
1: or anything like that. It definitely flew into that door.
0: Mm.
1: But yeah, Cameron the Canary. Cameron the Canary.
0: We got a Cameron that works here. But he's not a canary. He's not a canary.
1: It could have been him.
0: Oh.
1: But it wasn't.
0: No.
1: It was a canary. Rest in peace, Cameron.

0: waking up with your K92 morning thing. And in a world where so many people can go left, it's good to see someone go right.
1: Hashtag good news. Hashtag all the feels. It's Antoine's good news story of the day on K92.
0: Because I am willing to bet, Monica, that if you put the majority of society in this man's position, I don't think they do the same thing that he did. A man has went viral. He wanted to stay anonymous, so we don't have his name or anything. But he has went viral for returning a bag of cash.
2: Oh.
0: And when I say a bag of cash, Monica, I mean $128,000 in cash was sitting on top of a Bank of America ATM. And there was a smaller bag containing like 19 checks inside of it.
2: Uh-huh.
0: And when he found the bag, the first and only thing he did was take it to the police.
3: To find that kind of money or that amount of money is certainly rare. That's very unusual.
4: I've never had a case like this before. There was no indication of a crime occurring. It looked like it was just left there by accident.
3: He just thinks it's the right thing to do and doesn't think it goes beyond that.
4: I've

0: had cases where Good Samaritans have turned in property that they found, wallets, IDs, things like that. But in the case of $128,000, I've never had somebody turn in that kind of money before.
1: That's a lot of money. Well, he found the money. He saw it. He opened it up. It's a lot of money in here. He's like, I'm just going to take it right where it needs to go.
2: He probably thought it was on one of those episodes of What Would You Do?
1: I wondered that too. Like, if that crossed his mind.
2: Yeah.
1: I also wonder that if it wasn't at an ATM, would he have been more likely? Because at ATM, you know, there are cameras and stuff there. But you know what? I don't want to think that way. What ended up happening was a Brinks technician went to service the ATM, meaning going to take all the money out, and he left the bag on top
2: fired.
1: Of it. He just left a bag of $128,000.
2: In the next episode of Bad News, he lost his job.
1: Yes, he definitely does it. But shout out to this guy. Part of the reason he wants to remain anonymous is because his friends wouldn't let him live it down.
2: Oh, you think so?
1: Charles.
2: Mm.
1: Charles, you couldn't have taken $5, Charles. We could have got drinks on you. That's your K92 Good News Story of the Day.

0: Tornado go.
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1: Salacious drama. 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
2: Tell us your secret.
1: Mm-hmm.
2: And we have a voice memo from Christiansburg.
3: My parents don't know that I'm keeping track of their life insurance policies. I don't want them to die or anything remotely close to that.
1: Mm-hmm.
3: However, I want to know how much money is coming my way to help plan my future.
2: How do you feel about that, Monica?
1: That's no good. Shoot.
2: I make those jokes with my mother all the time. I said, Shirley, stop spending me and my brother's money because at some point you're going to pass away. We need it.
1: My mom said, she said, let me find out. She said, you come after. She said, I'll shake this world. I'll shake the earth underneath you.
2: What does that even mean?
1: I don't know, but it rocked me.
2: Oh.
1: She told me that last week.
2: I see what you did there. Shook the world. It rocked you. There's a lot of Mother Nature references right here.
1: Oh, yeah. We have a text to 52353. I'm the annoying parent that will bring air horns and cowbells to my kids' sporting events.
2: Ew.
1: I've only been called out a few times for it, and that's from Blacksburg. What do you say ooh for?
2: It's so annoying, especially an indoor sport. It is so annoying for an
1: whistles?
2: Air horn to go off.
1: Whistles? I know they got to use whistles.
2: But that's because you can't whistle.
1: Well, yep.
2: That's what Monica sounds like, she whistles. Let's see, we got a covert confession. Anonymous in Roanoke says, I once had to crash at my friend's place for a week while I was moving. I never told them, but I found their drawer of toys, and toys are in quotation marks.
1: Oh.
2: So, you know, the Legos.
1: What all they have in there?
2: The G.I. Joes, the Barbie dolls, the Kinects.
1: Yeah.
2: Those are the toys that were in there.
1: This one's, yes, DoorDash drivers will steal some of your food. I don't do it often, but I have taken some fries before. That's from Lynchburg.
2: It comes with the risk. If you are entrusting a stranger to bring your food, I just assume the worst. I assume that they ate seven of my fries.
1: My bag sealed 20 times over if I'm going to order some.
2: Shout out to the restaurants that put the tape on the bag.
1: They put tape, staple it, they fold it over.
2: I don't understand why everyone doesn't do that.
1: I know.
2: The restaurants that do it, shout out to Chili's. Chili's does it.
1: Uh-huh.
2: Love them.
1: We have another voice memo from Daleville.
4: Found an old notebook while clearing out our house and started reading the embarrassing things I'd written as a teenager. One page had a detailed list of my future goals, including, quote, never become the kind of person who owns more than two cats. Spoiler alert, I currently own five cats. The younger version of me is extremely disappointed.
2: She grew up to be the cat person.
1: That's okay.
2: Listen, if you like it, right. We love it over here. Yeah.

0: Dirt Confessions continues now on the K92 Morning Thing.
1: All the confessions. We'll take them.
2: We love them. We're here for it.
1: And it feels good when you finally can just like, just get whatever off your chest, out of your mind. Just all right, clear there. Here we go.
2: Because they're staying anonymous. So you're telling us we don't know who you are. People listening don't know who you are, but everyone knows your little dirty little secret.
1: This is a text from Lynchburg that says, I will occasionally test my parents by calling them from an unknown number and pretending to be a scammer. It's crazy because now I see how easy it could be to steal money. Don't do that.
2: It's so easy, though. It's so easy to do it. Never do it. But I don't think it's the worst idea to test your parents. And then when they're about to give over the bank account information, be like, Ma! Well, Ma, this is me. See what I told you?
1: I will tell you this.
2: Stop clicking links.
1: I've been on the phone with Trigger while she's been on the phone because she likes to, you know, have both phones going.
2: Very interesting.
1: So,
2: like,
1: so I've listened to how she handles scammers. Oh, she gives them a good cussing.
2: Good cussing. You're so bad for it. We got texted into 52353. We're not sure where it's from, which is fine because you leave your text anonymous. But they said that I hooked up with a guy several times that I later found out was my cousin. Oh, they did say they're from Roanoke. They hooked up with a guy several times that they later found out was their cousin.
1: Wow. How did you find out? Was that a family reunion?
2: Their mother walked in. Like,
1: hey, y'all.

0: now the employees joke that I'm the two sandwich guy. So every time I go in, they automatically give me two. And at this point, I'm too embarrassed to admit that I started the whole thing.
1: And they probably think you're homeless.
2: Oh,
1: like, let's just feed this gentleman.
2: Look, you know what? Thank you all for your confessions. The K92. It's all right.

0: If you're talking about it, so are we.
1: What's trending? What's trending?
0: It's Trending Topics with the K92 Morning Thing.
2: You know, it wasn't that long ago we were talking about any time like in that we can think back where we were robbed or someone was chasing after us. We were attacked, like knife point, gun point. And that, I mean, it's unfortunate, but that those things happen.
3: Because I shared the time that my mother was robbed when we lived in Maryland.
2: Yeah.
3: And because of that, my mother moved us to Virginia.
2: Yeah, she said, that will never happen again.
3: At least not here.
2: Uh-uh.
3: If it happens, it's going to happen in the country.
2: Well.
3: Where they're riding a cow.
2: Look, but you're not alone. Look, Ben Affleck, he said he was terrified. He was held at knife point.
4: I remember I was walking home from high school and I saw these two kids in like literal hoods on the other side of the street. And then they cross the street and then it's that thing of like, okay, the worst thing you could do is run.
2: Mm-hmm.
4: Totally sensible thing to do. But instead I'm like, I'm gonna go run, I'm not afraid of it. And immediately they pass me, grab me, take a knife out, give me your money. But then on the corner of my eye, I realized who they were. I recognized them from playing baseball. And they were like older boys that I knew. And they were like, oh yeah, what's up? And I guess I'm off the hook.
2: Yeah, he said that later on, years later, they did go on to kill someone and they're in jail for 20 years.
3: If I ever get robbed by someone, I hope I recognize them halfway through. Steve, what are you doing? Where's your cash at, Steve? Don't take it off of me. Where's your cash at?
2: Is it Tweezy? Oh, my bad.
3: I just saw you at Kroger, man.
2: Yeah.
3: I didn't know you was this hard up.
2: A lot of folks are upset with AI, you know, and I mean, we should be a little... I don't want to say not terrified of AI, but where is it going? We're already there. Where do we go with
3: it? I just hate how we're using it in such a stupid manner.
2: Uh-huh,
3: I don't mind AI when we're using it to be productive, when we're using it to advance things.
2: Yes.
3: But when my grandmama and my mama are rapping on a microphone because someone used AI, we are wasting. That's like a million gallons of water right there.
2: Well, Kelly Clarkson, she says that she loves AI, but...
3: Oh, wait, Sorry, say what it's saying.
2: Yeah, no, but Kelly Clarkson, she was on a podcast where she talks about AI and her love of AI. But, of course, there's good and bad to everything.
5: I love AI. There are very amazing things with AI that I am obsessed with. But when you see AI artists competing on a chart with humans, I have an issue.
3: Yeah.
5: I think there should be a separate chart. I think it's welcome, but I don't think that they should be competing with humans.
6: It's basically like
5: having Olympics and then you're having like people that like robots compete with humans. Like, well, who's going to throw further? Oh, I wonder.
6: 15
5: like,
6: seconds.
5: It's like, you know what I'm saying?
2: What do you think about that? What do you think about having separate charts for AI artists?
3: I don't think AI artists should exist. I just don't think it should be a thing.
2: If I can't
3: see them in person, I don't believe in AI.
2: You don't want AI artists?
3: AI artists, whether it's music, film, TV, art, whatever. No.
2: So do you think people should receive payment for creating an AI artist and signing them to a record, label?
3: Use those skills to create your own art. Don't use AI to create the art. I will put my foot down there.
2: Because we have a couple AI artists and those folks, they received
3: a
2: good check.
3: Obviously, they're getting paid for it. I'm not knocking their money for it. I'm just saying, I think there should be a whole separate lane for it. And I don't, I'm not here for that.
2: Okay.
3: I'm here for the true artist.
2: Okay, but you are here for Ella Langley
3: real quick,
2: because she was on stage and she's been receiving a lot of criticism because she broke Mariah Carey's Billboard record by being on the charts forever. Billboard 100 for 22 weeks. And so she was on stage and she had a message for her critics.
7: I don't think I've ever had more opinions on myself. The way I look, the way I speak, the way I dress, the way I move, the way I sing, the way I write. I sound out to sing music and I love to do what I do, but if this is what it's going to be the whole entire time, I don't know if I'm strong enough for this, Lord. I don't know. Then I really got to think about it. And I started to think about the girl that they're kind of picking on is the girl that got me where I'm sitting here today.
2: Mm-hmm.
3: Exactly. So let them pick on you. They want to be in your spot. They are mean to you because they're jealous of you. And I really support Ella. I'm an Ella fella. I'm an Ella fella.
2: You're going to go to a concert.
3: I didn't say I'm going to do all that, though. Oh. But I am an Ella fella, and I'm going to enjoy her music.
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K92 Morning Thing with Monica and Antoine. Today is going to be a sunny day. Some rain moves in later tonight, a high of 88. It is currently 58 in Roanoke, 59 in Lynchburg, and 56 in the NRV. And don't you go anywhere because we have the first $1,000 word that wins. That's coming up in about 5 minutes on K92.

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2: Yes, and while you're trying to win that money, how about you beat Monica in Battle of the Sexes? We need a brave guy right now to call in to 540-774-9236 and take on Monica in Battle of the Sexes. 540-774-9236 is the number. Who has the courage? That's next.

0: All right, it is time for another Battle of the Sexes quiz. We asked you to call in to 540-774-9236 to take on Monica. And because it's Battle of the Sexes, we only wanted a guy. I have two sets of questions. The questions I'm going to ask Monica are stereotypical male questions. And the questions I'm going to ask our caller, Brian, are stereotypical female questions. Good morning, Brian.
1: What's up?
0: Not too much. Loving the energy. You're going to need it because you are taking on Monica, Battle of the Sexes. Monica, do you want to go first with your question or do you want Brian to go first?
2: Brian can go first.
0: All right, Brian's going to start. All right, we're going to go back and forth. If there's a tie at the end, I'll have a tiebreaker question. Brian, are you ready?
1: I am ready, set, let's go.
0: All right, Brian, your question. A new season of The Voice, which of these ladies is one of the new coaches? Is it A, Queen Latifah, B, Eve, or C, Ashanti?
1: Can I phone a friend?
0: You cannot.
1: I'm going to say B, Eve.
0: That's incorrect. No, it's Queen Latifah.
2: Oh.
0: She joined The Voice this year. The queen. All right, no point for you on that one. Monica, your first question. Which of these Lord of the Rings characters is a hobbit? Is it A, Frodo, B, Gandalf, or C, Sméagol?
2: Hobbit is going to be Gandalf.
0: You say Gandalf? Incorrect. Brian, did you know the answer to that one?
1: All right, I'm going to really nerd out here. Technically, both Frodo and Sméagol were hobbits.
0: But not Gandalf.
2: Not Gandalf.
0: There we go.
2: Not
0: That's Gandalf. All that matters.
2: All right, then.
0: Hey, Brian, we appreciate the nerd alert. All right, no points for either one of you guys.
2: Okay.
0: Brian, your second question. Celebrating a birthday recently was Nicole Richie. She once starred in a reality show with which of these ladies? Jessica Simpson, Paris Hilton, or Kim Kardashian?
1: I'm going to say Paris Hilton.
0: You said Paris Hilton. You'd be correct. Oh, it was one of the worst reality shows of all time.
2: Yeah.
0: All right, that's a point for Brian. Brian's on the board. Monica, your question. How many holes?

0: would be considered a full round for golf? A, 15, B, 18, or C, 21?
1: 18.
0: Monica knows her golf. We are tied up. All right, Brian, no pressure. Your final question. Which of these is a real thing you can do in your garden this fall to prepare for winter? Is it A, divide the bulbs, B, siphon the window boxes, or C, flatten the leaves?
2: I'm going to say A, divide the bulbs.
0: He said divide the bulbs. Monica, is he right or wrong?
1: Divide the bulbs. That sounds like it could be right.
0: And it is right. All right. That's 2 points for Brian. Monica.
1: You know about your bulb.
0: I don't know how to do any of that. All right, Monica, you have to get this right to force a tiebreaker. Okay. Your final question. Which of these hardware tools can be used to straighten crooked nails? Is it A, a T-square, B, an anvil, or C, a lopper?
1: And the first one, the T-square.
0: A T-square. Get it right. Force a tiebreaker. Get it wrong. Brian wins. Oh, no. It is an anvil. Hardware tool can be used to straighten crooked nails. It's an anvil. Brian, congratulations.
2: I guessed on all of those.
0: Hey, all that matters is that you got it right on 2 out of 3. Thank you so much for playing, man.
2: It was a blast. Thank you, guys.

0: Now, Monica, I know that you just lost to Brian in Battle of the Sexes. And coming up in a second, we're going to hook someone up with a 4-pack of tickets to Sesame Street Live. Elmo Got Moves. But now you can exert your revenge because you have to pick the winners and losers of high school football games. We probably should have just asked Brian what school he went to. So I could have put that.
1: Toss it in there in the mix.
0: Just so you could have picked them to lose. Unless you probably went to Stanton River with you. Maybe you guys sat at lunch together. All right, Monica. I have 3 high school football games, 3 local games. A couple of high school football games took place last night.
1: Okay.
0: I didn't realize it, but because Virginia Tech has a football game, a home game tonight, a lot of high schools in the area are like, hey, let's get
1: out
0: there. Let's
1: go ahead.
0: Let's just get out. Ain't no one going to show up. They will be going hokey, hokey, hokey high. All right, but Monica, I got 3 high school football games. I need you to pick the winners and the losers. And just a heads up, this is also homecoming season. So there's a chance that this could be a homecoming game for one of these schools. First up, Liberty Christian Academy Bulldogs are traveling to take on the Franklin County Eagles. Who you got? What's the score?
1: All right. So I'm going to give it to the Eagles. And I think the score is going to be 38-25.
0: 38-25. Now, I haven't been keeping up with all my high school football. I feel like that'd be an upset, though. I feel like it'd be an upset, though. But shout out to everyone playing. Shout out to Franklin County. Monica got you winning. How about the Glenver Highlanders traveling to take on the Carroll County Cavaliers?
1: All right. Oh, and the Cavaliers. I'm giving it to the Highlanders. I think that the score is going to be 22-17.
0: 22-17. You got Glenver over Carroll County.
1: Uh-huh.
0: And then our last and final game, this might be, this is the game.
1: This is like the big to-do?
0: This is a big game right here.
1: Okay.
0: These are 2 amazing football programs going head-to-head.
1: All right.
0: You got the Salem Spartans taking on the Patrick Henry Patriots.
1: Oh.
0: This is a big game. In fact, K92 will be streaming. Go to K92radio.com. We will be streaming it. Zach Jackson will be making the calls on the game.
1: Okay.
0: It's a big game. This is a big game, Monica.
1: This is a big game.
0: And it's at PH.
1: Wow. All right. So I think I'm feeling PH for the

0: fan.
1: Of course you are.
0: And the score for that game, oh my gosh, I think it'd be 41.
1: Ooh, it's a lot of points. A lot of points right there.
0: 41-32. How likely is that that score?
2: I mean, they are both two really good teams, so they could score a lot of points, you know, safeties, missed field goals.
0: Okay.
2: This could happen. This could happen.
0: Anything is possible.
2: Anything and everything is possible. So you got Franklin County beating LCA. You got Glenver beating Carroll County. And you have PH beating Salem 41-30. That's a fireworks game right there. That's a lot of touchdowns.
0: Mm-hmm.
2: That's a good game. And don't forget, you can go to K92radio.com because we are doing high school streaming. We are streaming high school football games. Zach Jackson is on the call. So if you can't make it to the game, you can watch it online. And now let's hook someone up with some tickets to Sesame Street Live, Elmo's Got Moves.
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0: Yeah, we have a family four-pack of tickets to see Sesame Street Live. Elmo has Got Move is going to be at the Berkland Center on the 21st of October.
2: And because I always think about it, coming up later in the happy hour triple play, mm-hmm. around like 9 o'clock, I'm doing moves like Jagger. Because every time you say yes. Elmo got moves, I think moves like Jagger. But that's not right now. Right now, Elmo has taken a K92 song and flipped it. He put it in reverse. Can you identify this song right here?
4: Hi, it's time to play a guessing game. P.S. Elmo loves you.
2: If you can identify that song, call in right now. The phone number is 540-774-9236. 540-774-9236. Correctly identify that song, and you will win a four-pack of tickets to Sesame Street Live.
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1: Only if they can identify this song that Elmo has reversed.
2: 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P.S. Elmo loves you.
1: All right, can you identify that song and win some tickets? Good morning, this is K92. What's your name? How you doing?
3: Alex Service. I am doing amazing. I've been waiting for this ever since Monday. My son is obsessed with Elmo, and it's been a hassle trying to get to call in.
1: All right, well, hopefully this Friday, today is your day. We just played a clip in reverse. Elmo put a K92 song and made it backwards. What is that song, Alex?
3: Call Me Maybe.
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0: yes, you have the family 4-pack of tickets to Sesame Street Live from K92.
3: Yes, thank you so much.
1: You are very welcome. And what's your son's name that's been pushing you for this? What's his name?
3: He is Holden. He is a year old, and we've been dealing with some medical stuff going on with him. So this is something that's going to be amazing to take him to.
1: Well, we are glad that we could be a part of it. And thank you so much for being a part of the K92 family and listening.
3: Thank you so much.

What has you feeling good heading into the weekend? Text in right now to 52353. Make sure you give name and town when you text in so we know who to shout out. Or you can call in and share your Feel Good Friday, 540-774-9236. What do you have going on this weekend? Whose birthday are you celebrating? Anniversary? What do you have going on? We're going to hear why Monica is excited about Saturday. What's going down tomorrow in Monica's world? We'll learn about it next. There's T-Pain featuring Young Jock.

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1: What has you feeling good heading into the weekend? Text in to 52353. Make sure you give name and town. Like Brandy in Blacksburg, feeling good, taking my son to his very first Virginia Tech football game this weekend.
2: Oh, okay. That's going to be good. Very nice.
1: I'm telling you right now, Monica, the traffic, the game is tonight.
2: Yeah.
1: It is 7:35. People are already tailgating.
2: Right
1: People
2: now.
1: People are already lit right now. I'm telling you.
2: It starts
1: you.
2: Right now. Why? My goodness. I mean, I've never been, so I'm I got to check
1: you.
2: It out.
1: It's the longest day of your life.
2: There's another text that says, I'm excited for Saturday because it's my little sister's birthday. She's going to be 10. So happy birthday, Willow. I love you.
1: Happy birthday, Willow. We love you.
2: Oh, happy birthday.
1: You have an amazing 10. Double digits. Pretty much runs the house at that point. Monica, you said you're feeling good about Saturday. What's going down tomorrow?
2: I'm feeling good about Saturday because I keep talking to folks that

0: fucking to Chipotle. I'm ready.
1: Keep texting 52353. Let's see. We got text in from Steph in Blacksburg. Says, my husband and I celebrated 10 years of marriage yesterday. Congratulations to you. She says, today is my oldest birthday party. And tomorrow.
0: My oldest daughter's birthday?
1: My oldest, what did I say?
0: Oh, her oldest daughter's birthday.
1: What did I say?
0: Oh, her oldest birthday.
1: Oh, oh yeah. Her, her oldest daughter's birthday party. And tomorrow is my youngest birthday party. Lots to celebrate in the house. So we got a 10-year anniversary and two birthday parties.
0: Okay, they have a long weekend.
1: This is a busy time of the year for them.
0: Yes, it is.
1: Did they plan it? Was it on accident?
0: Oh.
1: That's another conversation for another day. Keep texting in to 52353. What has you feeling good heading into the weekend? I'm also feeling good about tomorrow, but the rain is kind of getting on my nerves.
0: Yeah. So what brings me joy is not, it's really...
1: It's really my not today Tuesday. But I'm excited about what I get to do tomorrow. Yeah.

0: excited about. It's Feel Good Friday with the K92 Morning Thing.
1: Oh, so many things to be feeling good about. If you love the sun, you'd be feeling good about today. But if you're like Miss Monica Brooks and you want a little bit of rain, you can feel good about tomorrow.
2: Yes, just a blanket in the rain, like Daria that texts in and says, a ship from Forest. I am with Monica. I'm absolutely ready for the rain and cold. I'm so excited for this Saturday to just be at home, all bundled up in a big blanket and drinking some hot coffee and just enjoying the day. Maybe play some Minecraft as well.
1: I'm good with the rain. I don't want the cold, though. I want it to like drop to like low 60s, mid 60s, and just stay there for life. That's hoodie weather. That's for me. That's life. Let's see if we got a text in to 52353. Hey, it's Markia from Roanoke, the Star City, as they put in the text message. I will be staying home watching American Horror Story because I'm burnt out from delivering y'all's packages.
2: She's
1: from
2: tired.
1: A tired Amazon driver.
2: Shoot. I'm going to lay back.
1: Here's the thing.
2: Take that rest.
1: Here's the thing.
2: We're tired.
1: I'm expecting two speakers to be here. So, Markia,
2: well, you're going to have to wait.
1: If you can just jump on that. If you could pause Sarah Paulson and American Horror Story and make sure my speakers get to me. I just asked nicely. And then we got another text that actually leads into my Feel Good Friday. Because I get another text from Val and Forrest. Val and Forrest is feeling good because it's cheer comp season. And she goes, shout out to Jefferson Forest Cavaliers, who just took home first place across varsity, JV, and middle school. Get the brooms out. We got a sweep.
2: Woo! Congratulations.
1: And then that's why I'm feeling good, Monica, because tomorrow it is cheer comp season, and I get to DJ my first cheer competition of the season. I am going to be at Glenver for the G-Town Throwdown. I'm excited.
2: The G-Town Throwdown.
1: Cheer comps are probably my favorite thing to DJ because, A, I get to play great music, but I get to watch athletes do their thing.
2: Okay.
1: It's so much fun.
2: Yeah, and it's a lot of energy, I imagine. I've never been.
1: I see tired.
2: I have some friends and their kids are involved, and I see the videos. Fantastic job.
1: Well, here's the thing. If you don't want to be bundled up like a burrito from Chipotle tomorrow, come on down to Glenver High School.
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0: I won't be doing that, I cheer y'all on from my couch.
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0: Yeah.
1: Maybe you can go out there and do a little somersault.
0: Woo!
1: But I am looking forward to seeing all of the great schools tomorrow. What has you feeling good? 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

0: Your K92 morning thing with Monica and Antoine. Today is going to be a high of 88, a sunny day. It's currently 59 in Roanoke, 62 in Lynchburg, and 58 in the NRV.
1: You know who could use $3,000, Monica?
0: Everyone. Everybody.
1: Actually, I thought you were going to say you. Uh-oh. I thought you were going to forget about everyone else. Say, I could. I could use $1,000.
0: We all could, yes.
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0: I love that song. 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
2: And I plan on taking a rabbit hole dive into the Krista Pike story.
0: Yes, I've seen a lot about that.
2: Yes. So if you haven't heard about this woman, where she's in Tennessee and she's supposed to be on the on death row.
0: Mm-hmm.
2: And she actually, they said, okay, we're going to go ahead and give her the lethal injection. They gave it to her twice and she survived. So she's in critical condition in the hospital. But I need to follow, get the background story on who exactly is she? What did she do? So I'm going to go ahead and research that over the weekend.
0: And when she became a superhero. Superpowered. I don't want to say superhero.
2: Uh-huh.
0: When she became a superpowered individual, because surviving the lethal injection twice.
2: That means you don't touch her, right?
0: You built differently. Now the question is, should she be released? Because they did what they were supposed to do.
2: They did.
0: The contract said, we're going to stab you with this needle.
2: Uh-huh.
0: And, you know, what's going to happen is going to happen.
2: Yeah.
0: Well, what was supposed to happen didn't happen.
2: So what does that mean?
0: I don't know.
2: What happens?
0: I was like, because
2: they try to green mile her. Is that what they try to do? If you watch the movie Green Mile, that dry sponge, is that what happened? I don't know.
0: You know, let's just keep the depressing conversation going right now.
2: Uh-oh. Oh, who died?
0: Cameron the Canary died.
2: Cameron?
0: Cameron the Canary. You don't know Cameron the Canary?
2: No.
0: Don't Google. You're not going to find anything.
2: You're not going to find
0: anything. Okay. Monica immediately started typing. Let me Google. Because Cameron the Canary died here at the station. I was leaving work, and maybe it's because it's spooky season.
2: Oh.
0: Yesterday is the 1st of October. It was the beginning of spooky season.
2: Uh-huh.
0: As I'm leaving the building to go to the car, I look down. There's a canary. A bird had flown into the door and unfortunately met its untimely end.
2: I don't like that.
0: The canary was just laying right there on the sidewalk waiting for
2: me.
0: That's
2: an omen.
0: And so I saw the canary. I looked back inside to see if JJ, our business manager, was here.
2: Yeah.
0: And I looked back at Cameron the Canary. That's what I named him. Cameron the Canary. And I said, I'm just going to leave you right here. I don't know if your family knows that you've passed away, if the other birds know and everything. It would have been a lot worse if it was a crow. You said it was ominous. It would have been worse if it was a crow or something. A bright yellow canary doesn't necessarily give me a terrible omen. But the fact that I'm looking there at him and I could have picked him up.
2: You could have.
0: But

0: want to.
1: No.
0: it's not in my pay grade, but I did feel guilty about it when I left. I'm like, I'm just leaving this dead bird here by the door, just laying there for its life. It was dead.
1: Uh-huh.
0: I leaned down. It wasn't,
1: there was no breath
0: or anything like that. It definitely flew into that door.
1: Mm.
0: But yeah, Cameron the canary.
1: Cameron.
0: Just,
1: we got a Cameron that works here. He said...
0: But he's not a canary.
1: He's not a canary.
0: It could have been him.
1: Oh.
0: But it wasn't.
1: No.
0: It was a canary. Rest in peace, Cameron.

0: can't get out of it.
1: If you're talking about it, so are we.
2: What's trending?
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4: You know, it wasn't that long ago we were talking about any time like that we can think back where we were robbed or someone was chasing after us. We were attacked, like knife point, gun point. And that, I mean, it's unfortunate, but those things happen.
5: Because I shared the time that my mother was robbed when we lived in Maryland.
4: Yeah.
5: And because of that, my mother moved us to Virginia.
4: Yeah, she said, that will never happen again.
5: At least not here. If it happens, it's going to happen in the country.
4: Well.
5: Where they're riding a cow.
4: Look, but you're not alone. Look, Ben Affleck, he said he was terrified. He was held at knife point.
6: I remember I was walking home from high school and I saw these two kids in like literal hoods on the other side of the street. And then they cross the street and then it's that thing of like, okay, the worst thing you could do is run.
4: Mm-hmm.
6: Totally sensible thing to do. But instead I'm like, I'm going to go run. I'm not afraid of it. And immediately they pass me, grab me, take a knife out, give me your money. But then on the corner of my eye, I realized who they were. I recognized them from playing baseball. And they were like older boys that I knew. And they were like, oh yeah, what's up? And I guess I'm off the hook.
4: Yeah, he said that later on, years later, they did go on to kill someone and they're in jail for 20 years.
5: If I ever get robbed by someone, I hope I recognize them halfway through. Steve. Steve, what are you doing? Where's your cash at, Steve? Don't take it off of me. Where's your cash at?
4: Is it Tweezy? Oh, my bad.
5: I just saw you at Kroger, man.
4: Yeah.
5: I didn't know you was this hard up.
4: A lot of folks are upset with AI, you know, and I mean, we should be a little... I don't want to say not terrified of AI, but where is it going? Like, we're already there. Where do we go with
5: it? I just hate how we're using it in such a stupid manner. I don't mind AI when we're using it to be productive, when we're using it to advance things.
4: Yes.
5: But when my grandmama and my mama are rapping on a microphone because someone used AI, we are wasting. That's like a million gallons of water right there.
4: Well, Kelly Clarkson, she says that she loves AI, but...
7: I love AI. There are very amazing things with AI that I am obsessed with. But when you see AI artists competing on a chart with humans, I have an issue.
5: Yeah.
7: I think there should be a separate chart. I think it's welcome, but I don't think that they should be competing with humans.
5: It's basically
7: having Olympics and then you're having like people that like robots compete with
5: Olympics.
7: Humans. Like,
5: right.
7: Well, who's going to throw further? Oh, I wonder.
8: 15
7: like,
8: seconds.
7: It's like, you know what I'm saying?
4: What do you think about that? What do you think about having separate charts for AI artists?
5: I don't think AI artists should exist. I just don't think it should be a thing.
4: If I can't
5: see them in person, I don't believe in AI.
4: You don't want AI artists?
5: No AI artists, whether it's music, film, TV, art, whatever. No.
4: So do you think people should receive payment for creating an AI artist and signing them to a record, label?
5: Use those skills to create your own art. Don't use AI to create the art. I will put my foot down there.
4: Because we have a couple AI artists and those folks, they received
5: A
4: good check.
5: Obviously, they get paid for it. I'm not knocking their money for it. I'm just saying, I think there should be a whole separate lane for it. And I don't, I'm not here for that.
4: Okay.
5: I'm here for the true artist.
4: Okay, but you are here for Ella Langley real quick, because she was on stage and she's been receiving a lot of criticism because she broke Mariah Carey's Billboard record by being on the charts forever. Billboard 100 for 22 weeks. And so she was on stage and she had a message for her critics.
9: I don't think I've ever had more opinions on myself. The way I look, the way I speak, the way I dress, the way I move, the way I sing, the way I write. I sound out to sing music and I love to do what I do, but if this is what it's going to be the whole entire time, I don't know, I'm strong enough for this, Lord, I don't know. Then I really got to think about it, and I started to think about the girl that they're kind of picking on is the girl that got me where I'm sitting here today.
5: Mm-hmm. Exactly. So let them pick on you. They want to be in your spot. They are mean to you because they're jealous of you. And I really support Ella. I'm an Ella fella.
4: You're Ella.
5: I'm an Ella fella.
4: You're going to go to a concert.
5: I didn't say I'm going to do all that, though. But I am an Ella fella, and I'm going to enjoy her music.
1: And that's What's Trending with the K92 Morning Thing. It's time to win on K92.
4: All right, let's give somebody a four-pack of passes to Lehman Family Farms. It's their annual Maize and Pumpkin Fest. So you want the tickets? You can get them now.
5: Yeah, so call in to Monica's Psychic Hotline. The phone number is 540-774-92. Monica's not going to get a chance to talk to you, but she will have to answer 5 personal questions about you. If she is showing off her psychic ability today, you will win. So call in right now, 540-774-9236.
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0: Right now, it is someone's chance to win a 4-pack of passes to Lehman Family Farms. A great way to end the week on this beautiful Friday.
1: Mm-hmm.
0: But Monica, you have to demonstrate your psychic ability for them to win.
1: Yes.
0: All right, I got 5 questions for you. The first one, you haven't talked to the person on the phone, so I need you to predict, are they male or female?
1: Female.
0: All right. Do they have a go-to 7 brew order?
1: No.
0: They don't.
1: I need to go by there and check.
0: I'm going to go there. At some point in their future, let's go together and sit in that long roller coaster line together. The person on the phone, did they have a pen pal growing up?
1: No.
0: No,
1: but we did.
0: Oh, yeah, I definitely did.
1: In school, they gave us a pen pal.
0: We were forced.
1: Yes.
0: We were forced to be friends with people in other countries. Next question. Can they do a full push-up, no knees on the ground, full push-up?
1: No.
0: Oh, we got a bunch of no's from you today. And then the last question, have they ever been punched in the face?
1: Yes.
0: You know what? They could do a full push-up. Maybe they would have been able to dodge that punch. All right, let's see who we have on the phone. Good morning. This is K92. What's your name?
2: Ashley.
0: All right, Ashley. Ashley, are you hiding from someone? Sounds like you're whispering.
2: No, my kids are all in the car with me.
0: Oh, okay. She's like,
1: they're really quiet.
0: Mommy is a bit. I know. They're hiding from someone. They're all running. All right, Ashley. Monica did predict that you would be female, so she's 1-for-1. I got 4 questions for you. If Monica gets one more of these correct, then you're going to win, okay?
2: Okay.
0: Ashley, do you have a go-to 7 brew order?
2: No, never had it.
0: Oh, so you never had it? We're all going together.
1: All right.
0: All 3 of us.
1: You got to get a cookie crunch something, whatever they talk about, whipped cream on top.
0: Text in right now, 52353. What's your go-to 7 brew order? I just want Monica to see how ridiculous these orders are.
1: Ugh.
0: All right, well, Ashley, you're a winner, but let's just keep getting to know you a little bit more. Did you have a pen pal growing up?
2: No.
1: No pen pal. You missed out.
0: You missed out on just meeting strangers and sending letters and things like that. Question number 4. Can you do a full push-up? No knees on the ground. Can you do a full push-up?
2: Yes.
0: Laughed at it. She goes, how dare you? Yes. I knock out 50 for you.
1: I love that.
0: And then the last question. Have you ever been punched in the face?
2: Yes.
1: Yes, you have? Okay, what happened? Who punched you?
0: Mm-hmm.
2: Oh, man, that's a story. That's a story for another day.
1: Okay, then. Was it over a guy?
2: Yeah.
1: It was over a guy. And who won?
2: I won.
1: You won?
0: Ashley said it's a story for another day. Monica said, well, I got questions for today.
1: Oh, yeah. You didn't lose any teeth or anything.
2: Nope.
1: Okay, good.
0: You see, you woke up the kids.
1: Yeah.
0: Mama talked about fighting the kids and making noises.
1: Mama put Vaseline on and knew what. Okay, anyway.
0: Did you hold on. I got one more question then. Did you end up with the guy?
2: No.
0: At the time?
2: No, I knew it was ridiculous after I had done it.
1: Yes. No. But she started it with the first hit. Anyway.
0: He should have been punched.
1: Yeah, now you take the kids to Lehman Family Farms. Because you got a 4-pack of passes to the annual Maize and Pumpkin Fest from K92.
2: Thank you so much.
0: Ashley said it's a story for another day.
1: We got
0: almost the whole story today. It was a great Friday. Ashley, congratulations. Thank you again.
2: Thank you.

0: All right, so here's the thing. Monica and I just admitted that neither one of us have ever been to 7 Brew.
1: Mm-mm.
0: So what would you order? What would you recommend for us to order? Text in your 7 Brew order right now to 52353 and help us out when we do go. All right.

0: Every time you've been by?
1: Every time I have ever driven past any 7 Brew, whether it's the one in Salem or the one in Christiansburg, it has always been a crazy line.
0: So is that good?
1: It must be. So in the event, because Monica and I, we're both going to go one day. We're going to go. Maybe we'll ride together so we can just sit through that pain and torture together. We are curious on what we should order when we go. So we want you to text in your 7 Brew go-to order. What should Monica and I have? Text that in to 52353.
0: Yeah, Teresa from Good, she says her 7 Brew order is a German chocolate chiller with caramel and chocolate drizzle with whipped cream.
1: That's so much. That's a lot right there. Let's see. We got a text in from Danielle. Danielle is an athletic trainer at Cave Spring High School. She says she gets the iced cinnamon roll with toasted marshmallows, sweet cream cold foam, and caramel drizzle.
0: Okay.
1: Iced cinnamon roll, toasted marshmallows, sweet cream cold foam, and caramel drizzle. There is so much going on there. Let's see. They're telling us to get an iced German chocolate.
0: They love the German chocolate.
1: Nicole in Roanoke's telling us to get an iced blondie. Oh, you want another long order?
0: Yeah.
1: Here's a long one right here. Large iced 7 Energy, half sweet with strawberry, coconut, blue raspberry, vanilla, and lime. Add cold foam, extra drizzle, light ice, and make it extra creamy.
0: So that's why the line's long.
1: That's why the line is long.
0: That's why the line is long.
1: That's a paragraph.
0: I can't do it.
1: When you order that, you have to have an introductory sentence. You got to have a body and then a closing sentence. Yeah,
0: that's what you need. My goodness.
1: That's from Ashton. Ashton is ordering.
0: Ashton's hype. That.
1: And then someone else says an ice blondie. What's an ice blondie? Like, I don't know. Are these real words?
0: Or
1: are
0: they? Yes. I mean, you hear about the blondies like a brownie.
1: I just feel like you're setting this up to look stupid.
0: We're going to go try it.
1: Ordering all of this stuff. 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There's so many words.

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Your K92 morning thing. Today's going to be a sunny day, a high of 88. It's currently 63 in Roanoke, 65 in Lynchburg, and 62 in the NRV. Now, coming up in a few minutes, we have the $1,000 word that wins. So don't go anywhere. This is K92.

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2: And it's time to jump into the happy hour triple play so you can text in to 52353 and request a throwback jam to kick off your weekend. I told you, I've been feeling Maroon 5, Christina Aguilera, Moves Like Jagger for a while. So that's how we're going to start the happy hour triple play.

Monica and Antoine. That was my song from Britney Spears, Toxic. And Antoine, you had moves like Jagger, Maroon 5. And now for our third and final throwback song for today, this Friday, it's come from Sarah Christiansberg. It's Rihanna's SNL. Nah, nah, nah.

0: It is time for another Battle of the Sexes quiz. We ask you to call in to 540-774-9236 to take on Monica. And because it's Battle of the Sexes, we only wanted a guy. I have two sets of questions. The questions I'm going to ask Monica are stereotypical male questions. And the questions I'm going to ask our caller, Brian, are stereotypical female questions. Good morning, Brian.
1: What's up?
0: Not too much. Loving the energy. You're going to need it because you are taking on Monica, Battle of the Sexes. Monica, do you want to go first with your question or do you want Brian to go first?
2: Brian can go first.
0: All right, Brian's going to start. All right, we're going to go back and forth. If there's a tie at the end, I'll have a tiebreaker question. Brian, are you ready?
1: I am ready, set, let's go.
0: All right, Brian, your question. A new season of The Voice, which of these ladies is one of the new coaches? Is it A, Queen Latifah, B, Eve, or C, Ashanti?
1: Can I phone a friend?
0: You cannot.
1: I'm going to say B, Eve.
0: That's incorrect. No, it's Queen Latifah.
2: Oh.
0: She joined The Voice this year. The queen. All right, no point for you on that one. Monica, your first question. Which of these Lord of the Rings characters is a hobbit? Is it A, Frodo, B, Gandalf, or C, Sméagol?
2: Hobbit is going to be Gandalf.
0: You say Gandalf? Incorrect. Brian, did you know the answer to that one?
1: All right, I'm going to really nerd out here. Technically, both Frodo and Sméagol were hobbits.
0: But not Gandalf.
2: Not Gandalf.
0: There we go.
2: Not
0: That's all
2: okay,
0: that matters.
2: All right, then.
0: Hey, Brian, we appreciate the nerd alert. All right, no points for either one of you guys.
2: Okay.
0: Brian, your second question. Celebrating a birthday recently was Nicole Richie. She once starred in a reality show with which of these ladies? Jessica Simpson, Paris Hilton, or Kim Kardashian?
1: I'm going to say Paris Hilton.
0: You said Paris Hilton. You'd be correct. Oh, it was one of the worst reality shows of all time.
2: Yeah.
0: All right, that's a point for Brian. Brian's on the board. Monica, your question. How many holes would be considered a full round for golf? A, 15, B, 18, or C, 21?
2: 18.
0: Monica knows her golf. We are tied up. All right, Brian, no pressure. Your final question. Which of these is a real thing you can do in your garden this fall to prepare for winter? Is it A, divide the bulbs, B, siphon the window boxes, or C, flatten the leaves?
1: I'm going to say A, divide the bulbs.
0: He said divide the bulbs. Monica, is he right or wrong?
2: Divide the bulbs. That sounds like it could be right.
0: And it is right. All right. That's 2 points for Brian. Monica.
2: You know about your bulbs.
0: I don't know how to do any of that. All right, Monica, you have to get this right to force a tiebreaker.
2: Okay.
0: Your final question. Which of these hardware tools can be used to straighten crooked nails? Is it A, a T-square, B, an anvil, or C, a lopper?
2: The first one, the T-square.
0: A T-square. Get it right. Force a tiebreaker. Get it wrong. Brian wins. Oh, no. It is an anvil. Hardware tool can be used to straighten crooked nails. It's an anvil. Brian, congratulations.
1: I guessed on all of those.

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1: And I was telling you earlier how I went to the movies yesterday.
0: Yes.
1: I went to the movies and I did something in the theater that had me looking over my shoulder the entire time that I was there.
0: Mm.
1: Once I did it, I found myself looking over my shoulder the entire time. I'll tell you exactly what I did, and you can let me know if I was justified. 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
1: No matter what's going on in the world, I will take myself to see a matinee movie. And for the 2 hours, however long the movie is, I can just escape reality.
2: Yes.
1: Like, absolutely love it.
2: That's your thing, yeah.
1: Well, yesterday, I couldn't escape reality as much as I wanted to because I found myself looking over my shoulder the entire time. I'm looking over my shoulder. I'm looking at all the entrances the entire time. Because when you go to a movie theater, when you buy your ticket, the next thing you have to do is pick out your seat. You find your seat. And so anytime I pick up my seat, I always look. I make sure there's no one sitting in front of me. I make sure there's no one sitting directly behind me.
2: Right.
1: I don't care if you're like a few rows up or a few rows back.
2: That's all right.
1: I just don't want anyone immediately in front of me leaning their chair back into my feet space.
2: I get that.
1: Or behind me because I just don't want anyone behind me in the dark theater. I found my seat. No one was in front of me. No one was behind me. There were people further down the row to the left, whatever. That was fine. So I go in there. I have my little drink. I have my little candy. And I'm sitting there and watching the movie. And as the previews are going, a family of four, they come in and they sit directly in front of me. When I got my seat, those seats were open.
2: Yes.
1: And I was even running a little late. So they were later than I was. They came and sat right in front of me. And immediately, no kids. These are four adults, but it's still a family of four. And I'm like, I don't like this.
2: Yeah.
1: I don't feel good about this. And so I'm sitting there and I'm looking around like, can I move my seat? Can I change my seat? I'm like, no, I can't change it. I'll get in trouble. You know, someone may come in because what if, you know, more people start coming in? It's a popular movie. So what if I end up sitting in someone else's seat? Then it's a domino effect. On the row in front of me, beside the people that just came in, was an older couple. They end up getting up and changing their seat. I don't know if they didn't want to be sitting beside this family or what, but they ended up moving. That's all I needed to see.
2: You saw who you seen them.
1: I just needed someone else to do it.
2: So you could point the finger and be like, that couple right there.
1: They did it first.
2: They did it.
1: Mama, it was them. Yeah. So as soon as they got up and they went to a row behind me. So I got up and moved all the way to the end of my row and then two rows ahead of it to be away from everyone. But the problem was every time someone entered, I thought it was an usher. I thought an usher was coming in to be like,
2: "Excuse
1: me,
2: get
1: sir,
2: you.
1: You paid for G3. I need you to be in G3. What are you doing in E13 right now?"
2: See, I would already think that they're 16, 17 years old. It was like, oh, I don't want to be here today.
1: There are children.
2: Yeah, so they're not going to pay attention.
1: Have you ever moved your seat in
2: the
1: theater? What's the reason that you've moved? And I don't mean like legitimately go out there and rebuy a ticket or reassign a seat. Why would you move a seat? Text it into 52353 if you ever done it.
2: I made a mess. So I moved to the next aisle because it was...
1: So you moved because it was your own fault.
2: It was my own fault.
1: Because you spilled whatever concessions you got.
2: Yeah, sure did.
1: Have you ever moved because of someone else?
2: Yes, because they were a family. If I see more than two people, I definitely will. I will move around.
1: Because I can't
2: be around them. I don't know what it is. I need that space.
1: I can't remember what movie it was, but I was sitting in the theater during the previews and a bunch of kids came in.
2: Ooh.
1: So it might have been like a superhero movie or whatever. And as soon as I saw all of them come in and how rambunctious they were, I went back out and said, hey, can I switch out my ticket for the movie that starts 30 minutes from now?
2: I said,
1: there's too many kids coming in here. I don't want to be in there.
2: See, now I have had people move because of me.
1: What were you doing?
2: They kicked my seat and I turned around and looked at them.
1: Oh, yeah. I mean, that's fair. That's fair on both sides. You probably scared them.

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0: 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But before we get out of here today,
2: we have the Morning Thing Nuggets. Let them be wrong about you. There's nothing to prove.
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This one's going to hurt. 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
1: What up to Kelsey? 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You do too. 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

All right, we all got to at least try this at once in our life. They say that you can technically cook a raw chicken by slapping it 23,034 times because of the friction and the warmth that causes. Do you think that would work? I can't.

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Hey, if you're going on a first date this weekend, good luck. K92. Do you know over in Singapore, they'll pay for young people's first dates if, wait for it, they use the government's dating website. 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

I bet. Say, I got drive, I don't need a car. Money really all that we fiending for. I'm doing things they ain't seen before. Bands ain't dumb, but extreme is all. I'm a demon lord. Fall off what? I ain't seen the horse. Called your bluff, better cite the source. Fame ain't something that I need no more.

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If nothing else, I'm trying to motivate me. But 84 more days until Christmas. So if that's how many days, think about Halloween and Thanksgiving coming soon. But who's done their Christmas shopping yet or done already?

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You know, I don't know who does these studies and the fact that there's a budget for these kind of things, but listen, according to new research, it shows that 94% of men believe that they're Batman. Seriously, this is like legitimate and everything. It's wild. Although IJ Styles or K92, I'm in the 6%. Superman.

$2,000 words that win and more money coming your way this afternoon, 5 o'clock. And then, of course, take the weekend off and kind of set up your game plan back Monday then with four more times every single weekday.

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Somber, and the more I hear the song, the more I just love it. The vulnerability, the rawness, the authenticity from Somber. It's called My Body Isn't Ready.

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Bill, they all Outlaws Never Die, like an Old West World kind of set for the tour stage. It's going to be fire. K92.

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K92, it's going to live on Amazon Prime, I believe, for a little while. 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

All right, so there's a lot of questions. Gypsy Rose's fiance, Ken Urker, was found unconscious and unresponsive, passed away at the age of 33, I believe on his birthday. Gypsy Rose had texted him happy birthday, and a family member found him at a home, tragically unresponsive, and he had passed away. Now, a lot of people in the comments have a lot of conspiracies, of course. So, yeah, just any news article, you just hit the comments and you can see all the craziness being talked about online about Gypsy Rose's fiance being found dead. Rest in peace to Ken Urker, K92. On a train.

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Friday. Happy weekend to you. The weekend has commenced. I know a lot of people, it starts on Thursday. I ain't judging you. You're just out late on Thursday because it just kind of... Friday is a good day to wing it. You know what I mean? Headed into the weekend, coasting into the weekend, rather. We appreciate you letting us be along for the ride. K92.

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K92, early rumors of the Coachella lineup, including SZA, BTS, Tame Impala, also on that list of possible headliners for Coachella next spring. Still got so far to go, it feels like, but the early rumors are out there. K92.

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One final chance for the week today for you to win $1,000. Yeah, we still got you. K92's Words That Win with Southern Team Auto Mall. Coming up at 5, one word could win you $1,000. 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An extra grand in your pocket. 5 o'clock, your shot at a grand coming up.

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Just for a limited time at Taco Bell. And I think when they mean limited time, they truly mean it. This could be gone in like a day or two. But Olivia Rodrigo's Pretty Pink Baja Blast at Taco Bell. It's like a pink lemonade infused version of the Baja Blast at Taco Bell. So you got to check that out ASAP before it's gone on K92.

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Early rumors about the Coachella headliners for next year. SZA's on that list. 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

Oh, so now it's cool. Being a nerd is apparently very attractive. People that flex on their history knowledge, it's just straight up hot, according to about 60% of people. It's a turn on. People are very passionate about history and archaeology or science and technology, chess, puzzles, fantasy books, comics. Yeah, now it's cool to be a nerd. Do you consider yourself a nerd? What makes you nerdy? 52353, text me and let me know. You can be a part of the show on K92.

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So Toys R Us making a comeback this holiday season. 120 new stores all across the country opening up just in time for the holidays. 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I love it.

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unhinged things that don't even seem real from the 90s and 2000s. They sound so fake today. Like leaving the phone off the hook. Whether it was by accident or on purpose so no one could call, like no one could reach that. I tried to do that for the house phone when I was a kid because I knew my teacher was going to call because I've been misbehaving. Oh, man. It didn't work, by the way. I still got in trouble. Got my phone taken for probably 3 months. K92.

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So when they did release K-Pop Demon Hunters in theaters, it made $24 million. Obviously, it was on Netflix. It was one of the biggest Netflix releases ever. And then they did the theater thing. But now with K-Pop Demon Hunters 2, they plan on releasing it in theaters, doing the theater first, then putting it on Netflix. I think they just, it's a money game. See how much money you can make off this thing. It's not expected until 2029. K-Pop Demon Hunters 2, by the way, anyway. We might have forgotten about it by then. I don't know. Remains to be seen on K92. She

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1: Hi, I'm Pastor Kevin. 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